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19: A better life with Dr. Sanjay Gupta.
20: Few people now have asked me about a TikTok trend that they've come across. It's called 75 Hard. The challenge was created by entrepreneur and author Andy Frisella, who calls it a, quote, transformative mental toughness program and an Ironman for your brain. So here's what it entails. Eat a structured diet with no alcohol, drink a gallon of water, read 10 pages of nonfiction, take a progress photo, and complete 2 45-minute workouts, one of them outdoors, every day for 75 days. quite a challenge. We asked CNN fitness contributor Dana Santis about this, who reminded us that sustainable fitness isn't about punishment or proving discipline through extremes. It's about building habits that integrate into your lifestyle in a way that feels supportive and repeatable. If you ask me, that's going to be the key to long-term success. I'm Dr. Sanjay Gupta, helping you live a better life.
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9: For more than a decade, the Environmental Working Group has put out a list of the so-called Dirty Dozen. These are the non-organic produce contaminated with the highest levels of pesticides. Well, this year, spinach topped the list, followed by kale, collard, mustard greens, strawberries, grapes, nectarines, peaches, cherries, apples, blackberries, pears, potatoes, and blueberries. Now, all these fruits and vegetables are part of a healthy diet, so no one is saying you shouldn't eat them. Point is, though, you could consider buying these items organic if and when you can, and then taking extra care when you wash them. The FDA recommends rinsing all fruits and vegetables, even the ones that are organic, under running water that is slightly warmer than room temperature. Don't use soap, bleach, or any fancy produce washes. I'm Dr. Sanjay Gupta, helping you live a better life.
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5: A better life with Dr. Sanjay Gupta.
6: Few people now have asked me about a TikTok trend that they've come across. It's called 75 Hard. The challenge was created by entrepreneur and author Andy Frisella, who calls it a, quote, transformative mental toughness program and an Ironman for your brain. So here's what it entails. Eat a structured diet with no alcohol, drink a gallon of water, read 10 pages of nonfiction, take a progress photo, and complete 2 45-minute workouts, one of them outdoors, every day for 75 days. Quite a challenge. We asked CNN fitness contributor Dana Santis about this, who reminded us that sustainable fitness isn't about punishment or proving discipline through extremes. It's about building habits that integrate into your lifestyle in a way that feels supportive and repeatable. If you ask me, that's going to be the key to long-term success. I'm Dr. Sanjay Gupta, helping you live a better life.
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1: Hi, I'm Kid Kelly with your top 25 hot hits for the week ending July 11th. Here's a backtrack written by the legendary songstress Diane Warren. It's been a record-breaking 69 weeks on the Hot 100. Originally recorded for the movie Con Air, it was rejected by the studio because they felt the artist was too young to sing about adult heartbreak. This track was ultimately named Most Successful Song of the 1990s. Hot Hit 25 this week, Leanne Rimes. How Do I Live?

24 Deuce, D-U-I-C-E, Daisy Dukes, D-U-K-S. My name's Kid Kelly. Every week at this time, you get a top 25 hot hits. This week, it's ending July 11th. Here's this band's debut song from the album Happy Nowhere. It became massive, hitting number 8 on the mainstream chart. This week, it's hot hit number 23. Here's Dog's Eye View, Everything Falls.

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1: XLO. Welcome back. I'm Kid Kelly, 90s DJ, with your top 25 hot hits for the week ending July 11. Here's a fast disco pop anthem from this artist's 22nd studio album. The track became a global phenomenon celebrated for its themes of survival, independence, and late career musical renaissance. From the collection of songs, the LP called Believe, hot hit 22 this week is Cher, Strong Enough.

Hi, I am your Kid Kelly guy. Hot hit 21 this week. Sugar Ray and Fly. These are your top 25 hot hits for the weekend in July 11th. Crafted from national airplay, satellite airplay, historic charts, and a whole bunch of other stuff. Meanwhile, number 20. It's by an R&B group that went multi-platinum. Here's a Grammy award-winning ballad that spent 11 weeks on the Hot 100. The song was originally written as a country track. Here's All For One with Hot Hit 20, I Swear.

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5: A better life with Dr. Sanjay Gupta.
6: For decades, the prevailing wisdom for someone who's had a heart attack has been to put them on beta blockers for the rest of their life. But new research suggests that might not be necessary, and that the benefits of these medications probably taper off after a year or two. On the whole, and for the average person, beta blockers are very safe and very effective. But, as with any medication, they can come with a cost. A financial one, and also potential side effects. We're talking about things like fatigue, dizziness, dry mouth, dry eyes. I want to be clear when I say that you absolutely should talk to your doctor before starting or stopping any medication. Point is, if you're years out from a heart attack and you're in otherwise good health, you might want to ask your doctor about discontinuing beta blockers. You'll want to, of course, keep up a healthy lifestyle, diet, exercise, and sleep. I'm Dr. Sanjay Gupta, helping you live a better life.
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8: 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Top 25 hot hits for the week ending July 11. We're up to hot hit number 19. It's an upbeat tune that actually explores feelings of depression and the struggle to get out of bed, but it's best known for its iconic B-Girl music video. Bassist Brad Smith wrote it, grappling with depression, inspired by her girlfriend also suffering from depression, who would sleep through sunny days. 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

0: No Diggity, Black Street, hot hit number 18 this week. I'm Kid Kelly with your top 25 hot hits for the week ending July 11th. Here's a song that topped the Australian charts, and it peaked at number 4 on the Hot 100. It's a rhythm track of a song does not use traditional drums. Instead, the beat is created entirely by using mouth and vocal percussion. Hot hit 17 is Mouth by Meryl Bainbridge.
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0: the number one weekend show for decades, thanks to you. I'm Kid Kelly. Got your top 25 hot hits for the weekending July 11th. Here's a backtrack that won 2 Grammy Awards, Best Rock Song and Best Rock Performance by Duo or Rock Group with Vocal. It's the second song and the opening track from the band's quadruple platinum second album, Bringing Down the Horse. Hot hit 16 is The Wallflowers. Here's

Mark Morrison is the return of Mac this week. Hobbit 15 of Kid Kelly, top 25 for the weekend, July 11th. Here's a quintessential hair metal anthem. Front guy Janie Lane wrote the track in about 20 minutes to satisfy label executives, which became a top 10 hit. Hobbit 14 this week. Here's Warrant.

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0: Number 10 this week, how soon is now? For it, delight, groove is in the heart. Got your deep blue something, breakfast at Tiffany's. Me's, I'm Kid Kelly, hanging out here every weekend at this time. And back within the top 9, artists including tag team Britney Spears and others hang out here.
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0: Welcome back. These are your hot hits for the weekend, July 11th. Here's one of the most iconic and frequently licensed party anthems in history. It's a quadruple platinum hit that peaked at number 2 on the Hot 100. 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
3: Party people!

and 8 Bare Naked Ladies 1 week. I'm Kid Kelly, 190's DJ. Here's your hot hits for the week ending July 11th. Here's a backtrack that peaked top 10 in 17 countries and is famously tied to the teen comedy movie Drive Me Crazy. The third song from this artist's debut album, an iconic dance pop track, Britney Spears, hot hit number 7, You Drive Me Crazy.

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13: Few people now have asked me about a TikTok trend that they've come across. It's called 75 Hard. The challenge was created by entrepreneur and author Andy Frisella, who calls it a, quote, transformative mental toughness program and an Ironman for your brain. So here's what it entails. Eat a structured diet with no alcohol, drink a gallon of water, read 10 pages of nonfiction, take a progress photo, and complete two 45-minute workouts, one of them outdoors, every day for 75 days. Quite a challenge. We asked CNN fitness contributor Dana Santis about this, who reminded us that sustainable fitness isn't about punishment or proving discipline through extremes. It's about building habits that integrate into your lifestyle in a way that feels supportive and repeatable. If you ask me, that's going to be the key to long-term success. I'm Dr. Sanjay Gupta, helping you live a better life.
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18: 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I'm Kid Kelly with 90s Backtracks Top 25 for the weekend of July 11th. Here's a song written entirely by three brothers, family members, Isaac, 16, Taylor, 14, and Zach, 11. It reached number one in 12 countries and remains one of the most recognizable, enduring pop tracks of the era. Hot hit number six this week, Hanson.

VEB Third Eye Blind Semi-Charm Life Hot Hit number 5 this week. This is Kid Kelly, 90s DJ and proud. The message of this song champions racial harmony, unity, and equality. It topped the Hot 100 for 7 weeks and was globally premiered to an audience of over 500 million people across 28 countries. The song also reeks of Slash's distinct guitar solo. Hot Hit 4 this week is Michael Jackson with Black or White.

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6: A better life with Dr. Sanjay Gupta.
7: By age 35, two-thirds of American men will experience some degree of noticeable hair loss. And by age 50, about 85% of men will have significantly thinning hair. That's according to the American Hair Loss Association. Now, one dermatologist explained that hair loss can either be genetic or it can be triggered by stress, illness, surgery, medications, major life events. No matter the cause, a lot of men, understandably, are frustrated by hair loss because it seems like a loss of control. You can take great care of your scalp by all sorts of expensive lotions and potions, but that might not matter. There are some tried and true medications that might work, like minoxidil or finasteride. But another solution is just shaving it off. And I've heard more and more how liberating this can be for a lot of guys. That's the ultimate control of their appearance. I'm Dr. Sanjay Gupta, helping you live a better life.
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10: If the place bringing the Mighty's back right here every weekend at this time, I'm Kid Kelly with the top 25 hot hits for the weekend in July 11th. We're down to the top three. Here's an iconic song that coalesces over 40 years of major global events, wars, and pop culture milestones from 1949 to 1989 into an iconic, fast-paced Hot 100 number one hit. Sparked by a conversation this artist had with a younger friend, where the friend claimed nothing interesting happened in the world while he was growing up, Hot Hit 3 is Billy Joel with We Didn't Start the Fire.

got the spot for 90s Hot Hits on the Weekend with me, Kid Kelly, Top 25, ending July 11th. And there it is at number 2 with Nothing Compares to You by Sinead O'Connor. Each weekend, your Top 25 Hot Hits is comprised from national airplay, satellite airplay, statistical and historic charts, all social media outlets, and a proprietary KK genome. 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

0: you and me. And there it is, number one for the weekend, July 11th, Jay-Z. I'm KID Kid Kelly. I'll be back next week this time for 2 hours of hot hits. Till then, thanks for being true. Thanks for being you.
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3: A better life with Dr. Sanjay Gupta.
4: As someone who's been married nearly 25 years, I'll tell you, there's a lot of great things about having a spouse. And according to a new study out of the University of Miami Health System, marriage might even be linked to a lower risk of cancer. Why? Well, the researchers said people who are married are less likely to engage in risky behavior. They're more likely to get a nudge to go to regular preventive medicine appointments and screenings. And they have a partner to share the load of family obligations, household chores, and finances. No one is saying you should get married in the pursuit of better health. But if you are single, how can you build a strong support system to maybe get some of these same benefits? Do your own research, find out what's important, and then hold members of your squad accountable and let them hold you accountable as well. That can provide a lot of support. I'm Dr. Sanjay Gupta, helping you live a better life.
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10: A Better Life with Dr. Sanjay Gupta.
11: When we talk about how much exercise someone should get, current guidelines call for about 150 minutes of moderate intensity exercise or 75 minutes of vigorous intensity exercise every week. New study out of the UK makes a strong case for vigorous exercise if and when you can do it. Now, researchers determined that even little bursts of vigorous exercise can significantly reduce someone's risk of 8 different diseases: dementia, type 2 diabetes, fatty liver disease, chronic respiratory disease, chronic kidney disease, immune-mediated inflammatory diseases, major cardiovascular events, and atrial fibrillation. We're not talking about complicated training programs here. Just work with what you can into your everyday life. If you are breathless and unable to speak in complete sentences, then you've hit the mark. I'm Dr. Sanjay Gupta, helping you live a better life.

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8: Everyone poops. It's not just the name of a classic potty training book. It's a universal truth. Even though everyone does it, almost no one wants to talk about it. Dr. Tricia Pasricha wants to change that. She's the author of a new book. It's called You've Been Pooping All Wrong. And she says there are three critical P's of pooping. The first is propulsion, both the voluntary push you exert and the involuntary contractions that happen naturally within your body. Top line, when you feel the need to go, don't hold it. The second P is pliability, which refers to stool softness. The keys to this one are making sure you're drinking enough water and eating enough fiber. And the last P is for pelvic floor. If you can get your knees up above your waist while you're on the toilet, like on a stool or a garbage can or a stack of books even, that can make all the difference. I'm Dr. Sanjay Gupta, helping you live a better life.

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1: A better life with Dr. Sanjay Gupta.
2: We talk a lot here about ultra-processed foods and the many ways in which they can negatively impact your health. They've been linked to weight gain, obesity, type 2 diabetes, cardiovascular disease, even cancer. And now a new study out of UCSF found that high ultra-processed food intake was associated with something called intramuscular fat, which is exactly what it sounds like. That's fat inside your muscles, which can cause them to become weaker. Now, in this particular study, the researchers noticed more wear and tear and pain in people's knees because of weakened thigh muscles. Cutting back on ultra-processed foods isn't easy. The CDC estimates at least half the calories in our diet come from ultra-processed foods. But if you're looking to eat cleaner, cutting out sugar-sweetened beverages, that may be the best number one thing you can do to try and get started. I'm Dr. Sanjay Gupta, helping you live a better life.
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0: 1045XLO, we are, Jennifer. Good morning. It's 5:35. Appreciate you spending part of your Monday with us. Thank you.
1: We have a very busy show for you. We have last-minute Benson Boone tickets at TD Garden, so we'll give away a pair of those. We'll do those at 9:10 this morning. And then we also have tickets to the XLO Beach Party featuring the Pop 2000 Tour. That's happening Sunday at Indian Ranch. You don't have to pick anything up. We are going to put your name on the guest list, so you just go to Will Call. But Indian Ranch, we've both been there many times for shows, and it's a really nice venue outdoors.
0: Especially if it's an afternoon show. You are literally listening to great music at a beach.
1: Oh, yeah. Most of them, I don't know if you've noticed, are kind of later afternoon shows. I saw Casey and the Sunshine Band there last year, and boy, was that exciting.
0: And they have food and everything all that you'd expect.
1: Good.
0: But the seats that you have, there's not a bad seat to watch
1: there
0: a
1: isn't.
0: Show.
1: There is not.
0: You are not that far away from
1: no.
0: the stage.
1: No, so we'll give away those tickets. How about we do that at 6:10 this morning
0: all
1: for
0: right,
1: the
0: let
1: Pop?
0: Let me see.
1: You got your watch on? Your Pop?
0: I got nothing scheduled.
1: The Pop 2000 Tour, so make sure you're here for that. 104.5 XLO.

0: according to the source. And when Chris calls, people pick up. She believes audiences love reinvention and Ellen still has a loyal fan base waiting for her next move. Let's face it. What Ellen did is, I mean, it was bad, but it...
1: She didn't kill anybody. She didn't hit anybody. She didn't steal anybody's baby.
0: Exactly.
1: She was a jerk to people who
0: worked for her. She was a jerk. She got rich.
1: Yeah, got a little too big.
0: Got a little big for her britches, as Grandma Lou would say. And Dwayne The Rock Johnson wants to revive The Odd Couple on Broadway with his good friend, Kevin Hart. Now, just imagine the size difference between the two of them. So that is odd in so many ways. He's been working on trying to get the production made for 3 years. The Rock says, Kevin is my best friend. I love him to death. And the truth is, he's so booked for the next 3 to 5 years that his schedule, it's totally hard to get him, you know, free to do a project like this. Are you kidding me? People would love this.
1: Oh, my gosh.
0: So we'll have to wait. That's a wait and see. If Kevin Hart's schedule frees up.
1: But if Rock calls you up, you might be able to put off a couple of things.
0: Yeah, they did Jumanji together. Mm. So they've worked together before, and they're besties.
1: You ever see when he's talking to Shaq?
0: It's the priceless. Pictures are insane. They're insane.
1: Shaquille O'Neal, I think, is 7'6", like 380 pounds.
0: And Kevin Hart's not.
1: Looks like everybody's little brother.
0: 6:43, that's the buzz. 104.5 XLO. Hey, it's Jen for Pure Bar. Yesterday, I was with my friend Lindsay, my bar bestie. We did the 45-minute Pure Bar Focus. It was such a great workout. I'm so glad we both decided to stick with it when we signed up. She just hit her 400th class. I'm at 330, right around there. And if you're looking for a workout, something that you can stick with, you know, I've been going to the gym, but I get there sometimes and be like, what do I do? What I love about Pure Bar is they walk you through the entire workout. It's 45 to 50 minutes. 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
8: 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We highly recommend you stay off the roads.
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6: 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You're not alone. Jen and Frank in the morning. Helping New England smile

0: 104.5 XLO. We're Jen and Frank. Appreciate you tuning in this morning. Thank you. It's 6:54.
1: Every year, CNBC does a ranking of America's top states for businesses. Ohio won this year, by the way.
0: But really?
1: Yeah, as part of their decision-making process, they factor in quality of life and give a score to each state. So they look at factors like crime rates, air quality, health care, costs, availability of child care, all of that stuff. And we have the list of the highest quality of life scoring states. Number five, Connecticut. You're going to see a pattern here. Number four, Minnesota. Good morning, Bernadette. Okay. Oh, no, that's Montana. Sorry.
0: Yeah, close.
1: New Jersey, number three.
0: Scoring, as one of the better states?
1: Yeah, A+. Plus, it got 223 out of 290 points.
0: New
1: based
0: Jersey.
1: On the factors. Yep, New Jersey. Two, Maine. 232 they scored out of 290 points, giving them an A+. And Vermont, the number one state. It's been the number one state for 6 years in a row. They were rated an A+ with a score of 233 out of a possible 290 points. I am surprised Mass is not in the top five. We do have the worst quality of life scores for those states. Let's go to Tennessee. They got an F, 64 out of 290 points.
0: Come on now.
1: Texas, 78 out of 290, getting an F. Indiana, 82 out of 290 points, scoring an F. Louisiana, 82 out of 290, getting an F as well. And then Georgia, which I'm surprised about. Hotlanta.
0: But Atlanta's in the middle of nowhere. You know, because you're not on the ocean. There's no, like, major bodies of water that I'm aware of on there. It's so stinking hot. Why don't they just go
1: east?
0: Well,
1: they do have lakes. Didn't you vacation on a lake in Georgia?
0: Yeah,
1: that's what I'm saying. The state of Georgia, 89 out of 290. But I was just saying they do have Atlanta, which is a nice city. But yeah, they were looking at, like I said, qualities for the states, air quality, health care, cost, availability of child care, crime rates, all that stuff.
0: You can see why Vermont did well.
1: Yeah, absolutely.
0: Go up there, have some maple syrup, and chill out.
1: And some cheese,
0: oh,
1: please.
0: I'm sorry. My bad.
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14: Good morning. Here are the stories we are following after this hour. The tall ships have sailed into Boston Harbor this weekend, and tours will continue daily until they leave on Thursday. Today at noon, the parade of sailors steps off from Leader Park Pavilion. 1,000 crew members from more than 60 ships representing 25 countries will take part in the spectacle. American flags will be flying at half-staff this week in honor of South Carolina Senator Lindsey Graham, who died unexpectedly Saturday night. He was just 71. Good news for gateway cities, including Worcester, as the Healy-Driscoll administration announced millions in tax credits to build new homes. Massachusetts cities, particularly those with older housing stock, are doing what they can to build more apartments, and this initiative is aimed at pushing stalled projects forward. The Boston Red Sox, with a 10th-inning 3-2 comeback win over the New York Mets, they go a perfect 9-0 on their road trip to enter the All-Star break. The Woo Sox also win in the 10th, 6-5 at Polar Park over the Rochester Red Wings. They also get a 4-day break for the All-Star game. Well, today will be hot, but enjoy it because the real heat comes in on Tuesday. Heat Dome once again descends over Massachusetts. Tuesday, mid-90s, we could see record-breaking heat in some areas of the Bay State Wednesday, and we could hit 90 again on Thursday. This is New England, so it's not just the heat. It's the humidity. I'm Hank Stoltz, and you're up to date.
1: In Nashua, 66. Boston, 70 already. Downtown Worcester, it is 67.
0: I hate to correct Hank, but it's not the heat and the humidity. It's the heat and the stupidity that seem to have taken over.
1: No kidding.
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0: 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To the 500 people who called me looking for tickets, I'm sorry I could not help you.
1: Sorry. Evan took, my son Evan took his girlfriend Olivia to one of the, I think they went to the first night show. Yeah. But I know we have some pictures posted at our Facebook page, 104.5 XLO. You can check out the pictures. So a couple from Tennessee just celebrated 80 years of marriage. Now, just let that sink in. Think about if you're married and what you're going on as far as years. Maybe you just got married. It's not that many. Maybe you've been married, you know, like Frank. It's up there.
0: Couple.
1: I won't ask you to do the number.
0: Decades.
1: I'm in the 20s for a number of years. But 80 years of marriage. Their names are John Carroll, who's 101 years old, and his wife, Jerry, who's 100. They have 3 children, 7 grandchildren, 21 great-grandchildren, and 1 great-great-grandchild.
0: Wow.
1: Now, one of their favorite things to do, if you're wondering how do you keep the love alive after 80 years of marriage, like Frank's like, what do you talk about anymore? Something that happened in 1943.
0: Yeah.
1: What we did. Remember that time back in 1943?
0: Boy, wasn't the Depression really miserable?
1: They go to their local McDonald's every Friday to get a sausage McMuffin with egg. Employees were recently able to honor the Carrolls with a special sign under the golden arches at McDonald's celebrating 80 years together, which was very nice, lit up there under the sign. Now, Grandma Lou and Grandpa, they celebrated 70 years. Now, Grandpa died. It's going on a year and a half, and she just misses him terribly. I mean, you live your life so long with that other person.
0: Oh, I know. My grandfather died before my grandmother. My grandmother yelled out in the middle of his funeral, "I'm next." How do you even respond to that?
1: But didn't she end up doing very well?
0: 103. Apparently, she didn't miss him as much as we thought.
1: Well, Grandma's doing just fine.
0: Yeah.
1: But, you know, she misses him, but she's able to, you know, keep on keeping on because a woman doesn't sit down much. But, yeah, 80 years of marriage. Congratulations to John and Jerry Carroll, 101 and 100, and finding that love together over a sausage McMuffin with egg.

0: 104.5 XLO. We are Jen and Frank. Good morning. It's 7:25. I just went to go into the company fridge. On a Monday, it's a very risky move. You don't know what's in there over the weekend, what happened.
1: You sent me a picture of some Pepsi in the fridge.
0: I keep Diet Pepsi in there, and this morning I noticed there was a Diet Pepsi or two missing, and then I found three quarters in the refrigerator. So I'm assuming somebody took one of my drinks
1: and
0: left me
1: that.
0: 75 cents inside the fridge on the shelf.
1: Do they know that they're $1.25?
0: At this point, I don't really care. It's the thought that matters.
1: That's so funny. I didn't even notice it. I'm like, why is he sending me a picture of a six-pack of Pepsi?
0: Is there a new rule that you can eat anything you want as long as you leave a couple of bucks?
1: Well, I had oatmeal in there last week, and no one touched that.
0: No.
1: Although
0: you would have
1: delicious.
0: To put money on top of the oatmeal to get somebody to take that.
1: Please take it. There's been some stuff that's in our fridge that has been...
0: It's functified.
1: Yeah, it's been sitting in the back there, and everyone's too scared, and no one's claiming it. We had a nice coffee that sat in there for a good month and a half.
0: Oh, yeah.
1: And everybody thought it was mine, and it was not, Frank.
0: You'll crack sooner
1: or
0: later.
1: No, it was not mine. I promise you.
0: Who's the other suspect?
1: I'm not quite sure.
0: Yeah,
1: but
0: there's
1: it was,
0: where you run into a
1: it
0: problem.
1: It wasn't mine.
0: There's only one person with a track record around here. That'd be you.
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0: Hey, I want to say good morning to a few people. Sarah, Evan, Ryan, they're listening right now. I met them over at a Woo Sox game. Sent me a quick email. Thank you, guys. We appreciate it.
1: Also, want to say hello to Amy and everyone working over at the Wonder Bar. We were there on Saturday. I brought my son Brady. It happens to be his favorite pizza in the entire world. So we sat down and had a nice lunch over there. But everyone over at Wonder Bar is so awesome on Shrewsbury Street, a Worcester institution.
0: When are you taking me for lunch?
1: Whenever you'd like, my friend.
0: What
1: I've
0: time
1: offered
0: is it
1: this.
0: Now?
1: I've offered to take you anywhere you want to go on me.
0: Well, that sounds pretty good,
1: doesn't
0: it?
1: Yeah. Right now in Manchester, it is 70 degrees. Boston, 73. In downtown Worcester, it's 70 as well. It's 732, 1045 XLO.
11: Good morning. Here are the stories we are following at this hour. The tall ships have sailed into Boston Harbor this weekend, and tours will continue daily until they leave on Thursday. Today at noon, the parade of sailors steps off from Leader Park Pavilion. 1,000 crew members from more than 60 ships representing 25 countries will take part in the spectacle. American flags will be flying at half-staff this week in honor of South Carolina Senator Lindsey Graham, who died unexpectedly Saturday night. He was just 71. Good news for gateway cities, including Worcester, as the Healy-Driscoll administration announced millions in tax credits to build new homes. Massachusetts cities, particularly those with older housing stock, are doing what they can to build more apartments, and this initiative is aimed at pushing stalled projects forward. The Boston Red Sox, with a 10th-inning 3-2 comeback win over the New York Mets, they go a perfect 9-0 on their road trip to enter the All-Star break. The Woo Sox also win in the 10th, 6-5 at Polar Park over the Rochester Red Wings. They also get a four-day break for the All-Star game. Well, today will be hot, but enjoy it because the real heat comes in on Tuesday. Heat dome once again descends over Massachusetts. Tuesday, mid-90s, we could see record-breaking heat in some areas of the Bay State Wednesday, and we could hit 90 again on Thursday. This is New England, so it's not just the heat. It's the humidity. I'm Hank Stoltz, and you're up to date.
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Bunny XO spoke recently about her and Jelly Roll's divorce on her podcast last month. It has since been taken down, but we'll let you know how much that podcast episode actually pulled in money-wise. 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
2: Bunny XO spoke about her and Jelly Roll's divorce on her podcast last month, but that podcast has since been taken down. It was one of the highest viewed episodes and earned about $100,000. She said, quote, "I took it down because I realized I just don't want one of the hardest moments in my life to become a permanent headline. I don't want to live in that. I don't care about the money." She went on to say, "If I cared about the money, I would have left it up and got another $100,000 because of it." Yeah, people were kind of curious because it was so sudden what happened. But at the end of the day, it's between them.
1: Yeah. And he came out and said he had no hard feelings. She was still his best friend and all that.
2: Well, Pitbull has set a world record for the largest gathering of people in bald caps. As you know, Pitbull is bald. It was set at his headlining show in BST Hyde Park in London. 2020.

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0: Hello, we are Jen and Frank at 7:57. I have to give a shout out to everybody at Sturbridge Veterinary Hospital, including Drs. Hamilton and Dr. Robinson. Dr. Robinson listens to us.
1: Good morning. So, I know you guys had a tough day on Friday. Little Ozzy went to the Rainbow Bridge. It was really sudden. That's what I was saying to you this morning. It's like it seemed like we knew he was slowing down. He was 17. This is Frank's dog.
0: Our little shih tzu.
1: Yeah, with Amy. Ozzy Osbourne. It was really Amy's dog. But you loved Ozzy as well. And you took him just for what, a checkup?
0: Well, they do this thing called a quality of life assessment.
1: Okay.
0: So that's why we took him. He was having a hard time walking. He had a couple seizures. He's 17 years old, like you said. And when we got there, they found out he had cancer.
1: And so then it was like, it was just so quick.
0: Right. We found this out on what, Wednesday?
1: Wednesday.
0: And he was gone on Friday.
1: Yeah. I feel my heart just goes out to you guys.
0: This little goofball's been following my wife around for 15 years. Now, this morning's the first morning she's getting up without him. Like they would have,
1: it's a member of your family.
0: Work. Yeah.
1: I don't care what anybody says. It's a pet, but it's a member of your family and you have routines and you love that animal like you would anything.
0: Yeah. And it's weird that he's not there. You keep, you know, like we open the door to come in, usually he pokes his head around the upstairs and looks down the stairs.
1: And when she would travel to go out of town, he'd be at the slider just looking out, and he loves ginger snaps and he got spoon fed ice cream. I mean, there's so many stories that go on and on. It's just tell Amy that the whole radio station is behind her.
0: I appreciate everything.
1: We put this up on our Facebook page, and I think we had 500 people reach out with comments.
0: I appreciate it. Everybody who's gone through it knows there's no easy way.
1: Oh, I went through it with Benny last year. Benny and the Vets, and I still, every day, think about her. She was the best cat. She never hissed, she never scratched, never bit. She was like,
0: wasn't stuffed?
1: She was the most gentle cat ever, and I miss her like crazy. You spend your whole life taking care of your children. 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
11: Good morning. Here are the stories we are following at this hour. Today, from noon to 2, it is the Tall Ships Crew and Cadets Street Parade in Boston. It will begin at Leader Bank Pavilion, head down Atlantic Ave, and end at Christopher Columbus Park. 1,000 sailors from around the world are expected to take part in the event. Today marks 1 year since the Gabriel House of Fire. The fire at the assisted living facility was the deadliest in 40 years. Due to that fire, new regulations for assisted living residences are going into effect. Senator Lindsey Graham of South Carolina died suddenly Saturday night at the age of 71. He had just returned from a trip to the Ukraine. The New York Post says several Northern California residents are letting guests name their price for meals. The naming is part of a global move where diners decide what the meal is worth. The restaurants are starting with a one-day experiment to see how it goes. 2 5-star Michelin restaurants are taking part. One of the restaurants does a tasting menu that costs $238 per person. Boston Red Sox perfect on their 9-game road trip. They come back to win in New York against the Mets 3-2 to complete that sweep. The Woo Sox beat the Rochester Red Wings 6-5 in 10 innings. A nice start to today, high in the 80s, and then the heat dome comes down on Tuesday and Wednesday. Mid-90s Tuesday, record high possible in some areas of Massachusetts for Wednesday, and we could hit 90 on Thursday for an official heat wave. I'm Hank Stoltz, and you're up to date.
1: Right now in downtown Worcester, we're at 72 degrees. It's 805-1045 XLO.
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0: 104.5 XLO 812. Good morning. It is Jen and Frank. Frank, you went out a very special day on Saturday. You were out with both of your kids fishing.
1: Yeah, because of like my birthday and Father's Day are so close together or whatever. We do this every year instead of celebrating. And it's great. We spend a whole day together. We left the dock, the Yankee cruise lines out of Gloucester.
0: Okay.
1: So we left the dock at 7 o'clock in the morning. We didn't get back until 4 in the afternoon.
0: How are your sea legs?
1: Oh, when you get off of that ship, you're still wobbly. You're still, yeah. Fortunately, I didn't need to wobble to drive home, but it was, yeah, it's a lot of fun. It's not for everybody.
0: I don't think I could go out that long.
1: No.
0: You were out a full 9 hours on a boat?
1: But yes. See, they have a half-day trip, too.
0: Okay,
1: which
0: that might be more
1: the starter package for you.
0: Maybe just a quick, you know, yeah. We'll go out there 10 minutes and come back.
1: So we're 2 hours out to sea, and there's about five young men who are next to us. I'm in the middle. My son's on the left. My daughter's next to these kids. Where are you kids from? Daugherty High School in Worcester.
0: You're kidding me.
1: No.
0: Nice young men. That's amazing.
1: They were nice young men.
0: Did they catch anything?
1: Yeah, they actually did. Yeah,
0: How'd you guys do?
1: We caught some fish. I got some in the freezer. I didn't catch enough to give you any, but oh well.
0: that's okay.
1: And then we're talking to some other guy. Where are you from? Charlton. This has now happened to me twice.
0: This is crazy. It's such a small world.
1: And it's a small boat. It's not like it's an ocean cruiser.
0: Now, be honest with me. When you're going out on the boat and you're 2 hours out there in the middle of the ocean.
1: Right.
0: Do you get a little claustrophobic?
1: No, I do not. Because you're outside the whole time, pretty much. The only time you go inside is if you want to get a drink.
0: Well, I understand that. But you're looking around and you don't see land.
1: There's no land.
0: That would freak me out a little bit.
1: You wouldn't even know what direction to swim in.
0: Oh, jeez. Why, am I going overboard?
1: I'm looking around. I'm going, I don't. If this thing starts to go, I don't even. I guess I'll just paddle around for a while and hope somebody picks me up.
0: That's a good plan.
1: That's my plan. You people swim for shore. I'll be okay.

0: Somber Homewrecker on 104.5 XLO 825. Just a reminder, you can always reach out to the show, the IC Credit Union talk and text line. You can reach out to us. It's the same number, 508-373-1045. Frank and I get those texts. Or you can call us. You can actually pick up the telephone, and I'm right here. I'll answer.
1: Yeah, just we say hi and everything.
0: Yeah, just say good morning. We'd love to. But thanks to our friends at IC Credit Union.
1: Let the record show. It is Monday, July the 13th, 825.3
0: what, your
1: in the
0: haircut?
1: Morning. Nope. Jen Carter, Mother Jen Carter, is already running out of ideas for the summer.
0: Yeah, no kidding. I'm reaching out to friends and asking, what do you have that I can take Leah to do? She's 12, yeah. Soon to be 13. And it's tough because we were just at my parents' last week, so they have a pool. So that was great. So we were able to swim and be outside and cool down. But now I'm like looking for things. She's only doing 1 week of camp this summer. She's doing a camp over at WPI
1: and
0: in a couple
1: like
0: of weeks.
1: Many parents, you're playing defense against a tablet and a phone.
0: And a phone.
1: That's your enemy right now.
0: Just scrolling. That's all. You
1: because
0: know, scroll,
1: if you cave
0: scroll.
1: In, let's be honest, that'll take care of itself. It may not be the healthiest thing, but she'll be busy all day.
0: I want to be a responsible parent and not let her sit in her room all day scrolling, although there is AC.
1: Okay.
0: Because it's going to be really hot the next several days.
1: You might want to modify your position if you don't find anything cool to do in the next 3 days.
0: Yeah. So I'm looking for ideas. Most people send their kids to camp. So the kids are...
1: But that stuff's not cheap after a while.
0: Well, that wasn't even it. It was just she's done every camp under the book. And she was like, can we settle down with it? She is doing some camps, but... can we settle down with all the camps? And I have the convenience that I'm home by noon, so I can take her.
1: Like, right. But if you're a working mom,
0: it's tough, and I totally get it. And I love that, the camp lifestyle, because they're entertained.
1: We all know why, because.
0: Well, they're entertained, and they're not droning out on their phones all day. So it's a really... It's a balance. Because like you said, you're like, let her relax a little bit, which is fine. She can be on her phone a little bit.
1: Does she know how much fun I'm trying to get her to have? I'm trying to get you to get her a darn pool to put it in the backyard.
0: But we just got our backyard reseeded.
1: Yeah.
0: And you know what's going to happen? I drag out that pool.
1: Oh, boy.
0: We have one of those inflatable pools. And then there's going to be a huge brown spot.
1: And there won't be anybody around to look for.
0: And she uses it three times. And then I'm looking at that out the kitchen window. And I'm like, no.
1: Oh.
0: But, there's plenty of splash pads and stuff. So we'll figure stuff out to do. Although, does she want to hang out with me? That's the question.
1: She might needing a ride somewhere.
0: Exactly.
1: That will be fine. 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
7: We're following at this hour. Today, from noon to 2, it is the Tall Ships Crew and Cadets Street Parade in Boston. It will begin at Leader Bank Pavilion, head down Atlantic Ave, and end at Christopher Columbus Park. 1,000 sailors from around the world are expected to take part in the event. Today marks 1 year since the Gabriel House of Fire. The fire at the assisted living facility was the deadliest in 40 years. Due to that fire, new regulations for assisted living residences are going into effect. Senator Lindsey Graham of South Carolina died suddenly Saturday night at the age of 71. He had just returned from a trip to the Ukraine. The New York Post says several Northern California residents are letting guests name their price for meals. The naming is part of a global move where diners decide what the meal is worth. The restaurants are starting with a one-day experiment to see how it goes. 2 5-star Michelin restaurants are taking part. One of the restaurants does a tasting menu that costs $238 per person. Boston Red Sox perfect on their 9-game road trip. They come back to win in New York against the Mets 3-2 to complete that sweep. The Woo Sox beat the Rochester Red Wings 6-5 in 10 innings. A nice start to today, high in the 80s, and then the heat dome comes down on Tuesday and Wednesday. Mid-90s Tuesday, record high possible in some areas of Massachusetts for Wednesday, and we could hit 90 on Thursday for an official heat wave. I'm Hank Stoltz, and you're up to date.
0: Mostly sunny with a passing shower this afternoon. High of 85 tonight, clear to partly cloudy, low of 67. And that heat advisory goes into effect tomorrow at 11. Right now, it's sunny and 72 in downtown Worcester. 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
1: The Buzz, sponsored by Big Y. Big Y, nicely done.
2: The New York Post says a hair-pulling brawl recently broke out at a Hillary Duff concert in Los Angeles. I would not have thought this is where it would be happening. A video on X shows two people grappling, slapping, and pulling each other's hair near the stage. Security had to rush over, break them apart. No one was injured, luckily, and security escorted the ladies away. They were wearing sparkly pants while brawling with each other.
1: Good old-fashioned catfight.
2: At the Hillary Duff show.
1: Yeah. Why the Hillary Duff show? I would have picked that dead last.
2: I would have, too.
1: That's one behind, like, some religious retreat.
2: She looks out from the stage, and she sees two women wearing sparkly shorts fighting it up. Okay. Maybe she'll write a song about it.
1: How was the show? Wonderful.
2: Well, Travis Kelce allegedly clashed with Taylor's security team. A source saying Travis wants to be Taylor's protector. He's now her husband. That's part of who he is. But the security team's attitude is simple. We've been protecting Taylor for years and nothing changes just because she got married. Now, Travis steps in, opens a path, tries to guide her through the crowd. Within seconds, security's been taking over. Which, I get it.
1: He wants to be the hero, the big football
2: player.
1: He
2: does, and that's her husband now, so I get that. But she needs a level of security that I just don't know if Travis can.

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9: They say the holy water's watered down, and this town's lost its faith. Our colors will fade eventually, so if our time is running out, day after day, we'll make the mundane a masterpiece. Oh my, oh my love, I take one look at you, you're taking me out.

0: 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Last pair of tickets to TD Garden. He'll be there Wednesday. 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We'll do that at 9:10 this morning.
1: You sent me a video over the weekend. It was yesterday.
0: Yeah, and coworker Keith is here.
1: Morning, coworker.
2: Hello, everybody.
1: Keith.
0: And coworker Matt is
2: here. Hello, Matt.
0: It's a party in here.
1: It was an old guy in Yellowstone that obviously torqued off a bison to the point. The bison charged and tossed this guy how high in the air?
2: I'm not sure how high, but... So you see the bison laying on the ground, and he's with somebody, maybe his granddaughter or something, taking, you know, photos.
1: Well, this is why most of them get hurt. Right. You're going up next to the thing like you're taking a selfie.
2: He didn't go that close. The thing must have sensed his presence, and you see the bison gets up, rolls around, and starts to make the charge.
0: He charges them.
2: And then it goes behind, like, some trees, and all of a sudden, like a cartoon, you see the grandpa go up in the air.
0: Okay, so I have some of the details.
1: Because my first question was her. Is he alive?
2: Yes.
0: Yes, he is. So it is a viral video making the rounds of a bull bison. It happened at Yellowstone National Park, charged a grandpa who was visiting there with his grandson, like you just alluded to. Yep. The grandpa tries to run around some trees to avoid the bison. The bison eventually catches up to him, flings him in the air like a rag doll, at least 8 feet in the air, and then he falls hard. He was seriously injured, but he is making a full recovery. This happened last Friday. So we don't know what caused the bison to get so upset.
1: Probably sick of people going up there to take a picture when he's trying to take a nap.
0: Yeah. The kids scattered shortly after the bison spotted the grandpa walking with his grandson, who stopped to take photos of it from afar. That's when it charged them. So I guess the guy that was videoing it, because you're wondering who's videoing this.
2: Right. Matt has it pulled up. Yes. I'm telling you, it looks like something out of a... Like a Looney Tunes cartoon,
0: it does.
2: Doesn't it?
0: He flings him up like a rag doll is a great expression. So I guess the guy that was videoing it ran over and called 911, and they got National
1: Gramps
0: Park
1: out of the
0: Service.
1: Tree.
0: My God. But he suffered a broken leg. He required surgery. Yeah, but it's a crazy video.
1: Do you remember when we went up to the Alta Vista Farm in Rutland, and they had bison, and we were in a suburban, I think, and we drove out into where, right in the middle of them, and two of them started fighting, and it is scary.
0: They're huge animals.
2: You got away.
0: Yeah, we got away. In our vehicle, we got away.
1: Exactly.
0: Safely.
2: You know, somebody's going to put together another video that's going to have the Looney Tunes sound effects, right?
1: Oh, yeah.
0: With him getting
2: gonk.
0: Hey, it's Jen for Pure Bar. I am loving my Pure Bar experience so much. 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

0: 104.5 XLO, we are Jen and Frank. Good morning. It's 9/11. We're very much aware of how expensive it is to go to a show, tickets, and everything that goes along with it. So anytime we get our hands on any, we want to give them to you.
1: And these are great ones. Benson Boone going to be at TD Garden. This is the last chance to grab these tickets. We'll have another pair tomorrow. But if you want to go right now, be caller 10. 508-373-1045. It's the IC Credit Union talk and text line. Get a hold of us and you'll win these tickets to check out Benson Boone. Least

0: 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We are Jen and Frank. Good morning. It's 9:18.
1: Well, we have last minute tickets for you to check out Benson Boone. We will have a pair today. We're giving these away. And then tomorrow as well. He is at TD Garden on Wednesday night, but a hot ticket, as you can imagine. Let's go to the phones. We're looking for the correct caller. Hi, what's your name?
2: Robin.
0: Hi, Robin. How are you today?
2: Good. How are you?
0: Excellent. Would you like to go see Benson Boone?
2: I would love to go see Benson Boone.
1: You're going.
2: Oh, my God. I've never won anything on the radio before.
1: Well, you can't say that ever again now, Robin.
2: I know.
1: What are you doing morning?
2: Driving to work.
0: What do you do?
2: I am a supervisor at a hospital.
1: Very nice. Well, you can go and brag a little bit this morning that you're going to see Benson Boone at TD Garden.
2: I can't wait. This is awesome.
0: You might be the only
2: Monday morning.
0: You might be the only one at work on a Monday morning smiling.
1: It's true.
2: Yes. Sure.
1: Well, Robin, congratulations. You'll see Benson at TD Garden Wednesday night. What station just set you up with those tickets?
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She'll have tickets for you to check out Train at Xfinity Center on July 25th. She'll be giving out keywords. 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
1: Well, a heat wave is coming tomorrow at 11, heat advisory. It will last for 3 days with that heat dome enveloping our area. A new study by YouGov revealing 65% of people say they struggle to sleep because of the current heat wave. 86% of people said their homes are just way too hot.
0: Oh, if we didn't have an AC, I went upstairs the other day, like only the bedroom had it, and it was 86 in the hallway.
1: Well, one thing Kevin will do, my husband, is he'll in the morning make sure all the drapes are pulled. Like downstairs, we have shades that are down, and it actually stays pretty cool in there without the sun beating into your room. Over 50% of people say their home needs new air conditioning, heat pumps, and insulation. And 60% of people said their workplace has just been too hot before. What do you like it at comfortably?
0: Me? Put it that AC at 68 degrees.
1: I was going to say 68. I could go 69.
0: With the ceiling fan on, too, I might add.
1: Frank likes it really, really cold.
0: Well, I'm a human heat pump.
1: You do throw off a lot of heat. Well, you're like a mini furnace.
0: When people start gathering around you in winter to warm up their
1: warming their hands, they don't have their mittens on.
0: I am not built for the heat.
1: Just use Uncle Frank instead.
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104.5 XLO, New England's best variety. It's Mackenzie. Well, it's the beginning of a brand new week. It looks like the weather is going to be beautiful. Besides a heat wave, you know what I mean? We'll get a few showers. That'll cool us down. And I hope everyone had fun over the weekend. There was tons going on, which I'm totally digging. After the pandemic, all these outdoor events went away for like a long time. And now they're all coming back, I feel like just now, in full effect. And I'm ready for it.

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1: 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I know it wasn't easy for the people around me all the time, and so it's an acknowledgement of that fact.

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That was Taylor Swift with Style, and her husband, yes, husband, no longer fiance, Travis Kelce, they were spotted out, their first appearance as a married couple. They actually attended a wedding of one of Travis Kelce's NFL peers, Juju Smith-Schuster. It looked like a gorgeous wedding outdoors. Taylor was wearing this red and pink strapless gown. She looked so good. And right after, they headed off to Big Sky, Montana for more of their honeymoon. I think their honeymoon's going to be like a month in total. But yeah, so far, they're killing it in the wedding game. 104.5 XLO.

0: 104.5 XLO right now out there. Sun shining. It's a high of 79. We're supposed to get up to a high of 82. There will be a few showers expected sooner than later. Tomorrow, though, this is when the heat wave starts. It's going to be sunny all day, high of 94, but we do expect maybe an occasional thunderstorm because of the heat. Wednesday, a little bit better, partly cloudy with sun, high of 90.
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Sometimes when I close my eyes, 6 months of torture you sold to some forbidden paradise. I loved you truly.

Diet Pepsi. They took one. They did, however, leave 75 cents. Is this acceptable or not? I need you to head on over to 104.5 XLO Facebook page and weigh in on this. 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

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Well, when you're at your place of employment, do you guys have a communal fridge where everyone puts their stuff? Most places do. Where does your opinion lie on touching other people's things in this communal fridge? It reminds me of the Friends episode where someone stole Ross's turkey sandwich, the moist maker, if anyone remembers that. Hilarious. Well, someone touched Frank Foley's

104.5 XL, Lois McKenzie. Hey, make sure you spend your lunches with us every Wednesday. Out to Lunch is returning for the entire summer. This is happening downtown Worcester in the Worcester Common right behind City Hall every Wednesday from 11 till 3. Live music, food trucks, farmers markets. You can get jewelry there. You can get clothes there. This event just gets bigger every year. I'm excited for it. Returning artists, though, this Wednesday, band called Flame. They're a high-energy American cover band, so you'll probably see me out there dancing, but check it out every Wednesday from 11 till 3.

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We'll set your alarms tomorrow, 7:55. Jen and Frank are going to be chatting with BB Mac. 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
1: 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I used to have such a crush on Pat Monahan, the singer. 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

0: 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But this is the cute part. The salad is chopped and has buttery half popcorn bits that resemble little Minions. I want to get this. It's actually available nationwide, so I got to get it.
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That was Benson Boone with Mr. Electric Blue. And set your alarms right now, 6:10, very early. Jen and Frank will have a last-minute pair of Benson Boone tickets. 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Yes, Wednesday night for Benson Boone. 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

That was Tate McRae with Greedy, and she got a wicked cool opportunity, and I'm wondering how she fell into this. She got to present the game ball before Spain taking on Belgium, the World Cup game. It was all over social media, and she was loving the photos they took of her. She even joked with one of them, saying it was the most HD photo she's ever seen, but this was fun. She was joking around with the players. She looked like she was a soccer player, to be honest with you, so maybe she'll switch careers to be a soccer player or just an official professional game ball presenter. I don't know. Is that a thing? 104.5 XLO.

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11: 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Temperature may be one of the most underappreciated factors in sleep. That's according to the Senior Vice President of Research and Scientific Affairs at the National Sleep Foundation. We often hear about lights and screens and stress, but even modest changes in temperature and airflow can influence both how quickly you fall asleep and how deeply you stay asleep. Most experts will recommend a room temperature of 60 to 67 degrees Fahrenheit. You might also experiment with your sheets and what you actually wear to bed. Play around a bit and see what improves your sleep. You might be delightfully surprised. I'm Dr. Sanjay Gupta, helping you live a better life.
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104.5 XLO, it's Mackenzie. Well, our Wicked Fun Summer of Winning continues on and on every Thursday. We know how expensive tickets are. I was looking at buying tickets just recently, and I was like, oh my God, how do I afford this? Well, luckily, we are here for you. Up for grabs this Thursday on the Wicked Fun Summer of Winning. We've got Neo and Akon tickets. They're going to be at the Xfinity Center July 21st. That should be an amazing show. So be with us all day on Thursday. We're going to give out those keywords, 9, 11, 1, 3, and 5. You text those into 508-88. That puts you in the running every Thursday. We're doing this. Gotta love it.

104.5. Hello, it's Mackenzie. Well, there was a heat wave survey, and yeah, we've been going through it. 65% of people, though, are struggling to sleep because of the current heat wave that is around us in North America right now, and I'm one of them. Last night, I tried so hard. I didn't want to put on my window air conditioner because, you know, it costs money, so I waited until I was absolutely miserable at midnight, and then I turned it on, but I think that's just the American way, right?

0: knows Olivia Dean was so easy to fall in love, and I guess it's very easy for her to fall in love with Beyonce and Rihanna. Apparently, these two ladies are who she fangirls over. I can kind of see that in the way Olivia Dean dresses and the style of her music. I could see a little Rihanna and Beyonce in there, can't you?
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17: A better life with Dr. Sanjay Gupta.
18: Not all screen time is created equal, and a new study out of Sweden is helping us understand this even better. So researchers followed more than 20,000 people over nearly two decades and determined that passive screen time, like sitting on the couch and watching television, raised someone's risk of dementia. But if they did something active, like reading, puzzles, or interacting with other people, this same group of people saw their risk of dementia drop. Just like you gotta put the work in to keep your body in shape as you age, you basically have to do the same thing with your brain. A couple things I have found to help: working to learn something new every day, whatever it might be, challenging yourself in some way every day, and really importantly, staying socially active. Some days that means meeting friends in person. Other days, maybe an email, a text, or a phone call. Just stay engaged. I'm Dr. Sanjay Gupta, helping you live a better life.
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104.5 XLO, it's Mackenzie. Well, this was an interesting article to find. Travis Kelce, could he be clashing with Taylor Swift's security? I think I kind of saw this when they first started dating. Taylor would tell her security to chill out because she had Travis there. He's a big dude. He's a football player. But according to Naughty But Nice, he is clashing with Taylor's security. Travis instinctively steps in, opens a path, and tries to guide her through. But within seconds, security takes over. They've been doing this for years, so I guess they're not going to stop just because of him. But I can see him being even more protective now that he's her husband. Kind of cute, actually. Here's Taylor Swift now with I Knew It, I Knew You.

104.5 XL, it's Mackenzie. Well, Rihanna surprised everyone at Jay-Z's Yankee Stadium residency, closed it out with an epic late-night show. There was a ton of artists involved in this. Beyonce, clearly, that's Jay-Z's wife. But Rihanna, she got the crowd going. Usher, Tiana Taylor, and more. It was crazy. There was some sort of delay to this show because of security breach. But Jay-Z made up for it by saying, we're going to be playing until 5 a.m., y'all. And he did not disappoint. It was great. 104.5 XLO.

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1: Hi, it's Gracie Abrams with my new song, Hit the Wall. 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
1: I think the sound and the storytelling on this album, as opposed to previous albums, it differs just in that it's a, you know, reflection of this time in my life, which I have never lived before now, you know. I think feels to me like an evolution, but not like an aggressive, you know, left turn. I feel like the process of making this album was a very connected one for me and for my collaborators. So I think that there's maybe a degree of patience to this record that I don't necessarily feel I hear in the same way in my previous ones.

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13: Everyone poops. It's not just the name of a classic potty training book. It's a universal truth. Even though everyone does it, almost no one wants to talk about it. Dr. Tricia Pasricha wants to change that. She's the author of a new book. It's called You've Been Pooping All Wrong. And she says there are three critical P's of pooping. The first is propulsion, both the voluntary push you exert and the involuntary contractions that happen naturally within your body. Top line, when you feel the need to go, don't hold it. The second P is pliability, which refers to stool softness. The keys to this one are making sure you're drinking enough water and eating enough fiber. And the last P is for pelvic floor. If you can get your knees up above your waist while you're on the toilet, like on a stool or a garbage can or a stack of books even, that can make all the difference. I'm Dr. Sanjay Gupta, helping you live a better life.
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104.5 XLO, it's Mackenzie. We'll set your alarms tomorrow, 6:10. Jen and Frank have a pair of last-minute Benson Boone tickets. He'll be at the TD Garden Wednesday night. Yes, this Wednesday night. So tune in very early tomorrow to try and snag these for free. Tomorrow at 6:10, Benson Boone.

0: Alexa, hello, it's Mackenzie. Well, all you World Cup soccer fans, get ready. The XLO Street Team is going to be at the game on Worcester World Cup final watch party that's happening Sunday, this Sunday, July 19th, at the Worcester Common right behind City Hall. Every time they've had a watch party there, it is gorgeous weather and people are getting along and just watching the game. They even have little soccer games going on for the kids on the side street. So put that in your calendar, July 19th.
1: Oh, I leave quite an impression. 5 feet to be exact.

0: 104.5 XLO, it's Mackenzie. Well, the clouds outside have brought the temps down a degree or two. Right now I'm seeing 76 degrees, but it will still go up to around 82 degrees. Showers are expected throughout the afternoon. Tomorrow, partly cloudy, high of 94.
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6: We talk a lot here about ultra-processed foods and the many ways in which they can negatively impact your health. They've been linked to weight gain, obesity, type 2 diabetes, cardiovascular disease, even cancer. And now a new study out of UCSF found that high ultra-processed food intake was associated with something called intramuscular fat, which is exactly what it sounds like. That's fat inside your muscles, which can cause them to become weaker. Now, in this particular study, the researchers noticed more wear and tear and pain in people's knees because of weakened thigh muscles. Cutting back on ultra-processed foods isn't easy. The CDC estimates at least half the calories in our diet come from ultra-processed foods. But if you're looking to eat cleaner, cutting out sugar-sweetened beverages, that may be the best number one thing you can do to try and get started. I'm Dr. Sanjay Gupta, helping you live a better life.
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Oh, it's Mackenzie. Well, Train is coming to the Xfinity Center July 25th. It is coming up. 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

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We'll tune in tomorrow, 7:55. Jen and Frank are going to be chatting it up with BB Mac. Yes, all of the men, the three guys. So excited about this. They are going to be at Sunday's XLO Beach Party at Indian Ranch in Webster, all part of their Pop 2000s tour. Oh, BB Mac, I can remember the day I was jamming out to you, and I can do it all over again on Sunday. But tomorrow at 7:55, listen to what the boys have to say, and Jen and Frank even have a pair of tickets to give away to this Indian Ranch festivities. I will be there dancing my heart out, so you want to be there with me. 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
14: You know, it's funny, when I think back to what the typical American dinner looked like when you and I were kids, there's usually some kind of meat featured at the center of the plate. Vegetables are there, but often thought of as a side dish. More and more, though, we are coming to realize that a plant-based diet, with little or no meat even, is going to be a healthier way to eat for just about everyone. New study out of the University of Hawaii Cancer Center found that eating a high-quality plant-rich diet that includes whole grains, vegetables, and fruits may prevent cognitive impairment even when people start that diet in their late 50s and 60s. Yeah, it's important to make sure you're getting enough protein, fats, complex carbohydrates. Just because you cut out or even cut back on meat, though, is not a license to eat whatever you want. Focus on eating whole, real foods. I'm Dr. Sanjay Gupta, helping you live a better life.
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104.5 XLO, it's Mackenzie. Well, did anybody spend 70 seconds of their life watching the big fight? I did not, but I know that Drake did, artist Drake. He placed a $1 million bet on Conor McGregor to beat Max Holloway. He wrote on social media, "The Mac is back." But guess what? He was wrong. Conor lost due to a knee injury in the first 70 seconds of this fight. It was done. So $1 million. Bye-bye. 104.5 XLO.

104.5 XLO, it's Mackenzie. Well, I had no idea that Hillary Duff concerts are so rough. Just kidding. There was a little bit of a problem, though. A video on X showed two ladies grappling and slapping and hair pulling at a Hillary Duff concert. They were right up front in Los Angeles. Security later broke them apart. No one was injured. The security escorted them away, but they did look wicked cute. They both had sparkly pants on.

0: comedian Kathy Griffin. We all know her. She is 65 years old. She is now dating a 22-year-old man. She posted a photo that shows them holding hands, and it includes the line, "Have at it, Internet. He's 22, so she knows what's going on."
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21: A better life with Dr. Sanjay Gupta.
22: You know, it's funny, when I think back to what the typical American dinner looked like when you and I were kids, there's usually some kind of meat featured at the center of the plate. Vegetables are there, but often thought of as a side dish. More and more, though, we are coming to realize that a plant-based diet, with little or no meat even, is going to be a healthier way to eat for just about everyone. New study out of the University of Hawaii Cancer Center found that eating a high-quality plant-rich diet that includes whole grains, vegetables, and fruits may prevent cognitive impairment even when people start that diet in their late 50s and 60s. Yeah, it's important to make sure you're getting enough protein, fats, complex carbohydrates. Just because you cut out or even cut back on meat, though, is not a license to eat whatever you want. Focus on eating whole, real foods. I'm Dr. Sanjay Gupta, helping you live a better life.
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104.5 XLO, it's Mackenzie. Well, there's been a little bit of a switch up here for American Horror Story. Ariana Grande this season, she will not be in it. Nope. It's conflicting with her Eternal Sunshine tour, which kind of stinks because in Ariana's mind, she wants to switch more from singing to acting. So the fact that she had turned this down is a little bit surprising, but she did have a commitment to her tour, so I understand that. Maybe she'll come back to the next one. You never know. Here's Ariana Grande now with Hate That I Made You Love Me.

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Hey, don't forget to set your alarms tomorrow, 6:10. You could be walking away with some Benson Boone tickets. He'll be at the TD Garden this Wednesday night, so don't miss out on that. And Jen and Frank will be chatting it up with the three gentlemen from BB Mac. They'll be at the XLO's beach party this Sunday at Indian Ranch in Webster for the Pop 2000 tour. So at 7:55, join us. You can chat with the boys.

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14: 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So if you've got nagging stiffness or irritation somewhere, don't push through it. Try to figure out why it's happening and how you can correct it. Strength and conditioning specialist Dana Santa says, performing exercises at a deliberate tempo makes it easier to notice when the wrong muscles are taking over, and also gives the intended muscles a chance to engage before that compensation kicks in. Dana suggests that starting with primary movement patterns such as squatting, hinging, pushing, pulling, rotating, and core can help make compensation easiest to identify and to address. I'm Dr. Sanjay Gupta, helping you live a better life.
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And tomorrow, one of the acts, B.B. Mac, will be on the radio with Jen and Frank at 7:55. They'll be giving away more tickets tomorrow morning. 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

0: 104.5 XLO, I'm Lady D, and for Rick this week. You know, funny thing, I was reading this story about one in four people think that they can score a penalty kick goal in the World Cup, and I was thinking the same thing. Every time I saw somebody miss, I'm like, look how big that goal is. How can you possibly miss? Evidently, I'm one in four. They've got semifinal games going on tomorrow and Wednesday in the World Cup.
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1: Hi, it's Gracie Abrams with my new song, Hit the Wall. 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
1: The process of building out this album was pretty exciting because there were all versions of starts for each of the songs. Some began with lyrics, some with melodies, and some with a very obvious feeling that, you know, for the first time in a while, I had the room being off tour to take, you know, the time to look at. So the process varied, which I sometimes get frustrated with in real time because, you know, you sometimes wish there could be a formula that always worked for you, but it's the unpredictability of making anything ever that really, I think, is what I love most in the end. You know, the road, looking back on the road that it took to get to a song feeling whole.

0: That was Gracie Abrams' Hit the Wall. 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
19: A better life with Dr. Sanjay Gupta.
20: When you need your body to perform, but some of your muscles are having trouble, other muscles can sometimes help compensate. This is a great thing short term, but long term it can lead to serious and even chronic aches and pains. So if you've got nagging stiffness or irritation somewhere, don't push through it. Try to figure out why it's happening and how you can correct it. Strength and conditioning specialist Dana Santa says, performing exercises at a deliberate tempo makes it easier to notice when the wrong muscles are taking over, and also gives the intended muscles a chance to engage before that compensation kicks in. Dana suggests that starting with primary movement patterns such as squatting, hinging, pushing, pulling, rotating, and core can help make compensation easiest to identify and to address. I'm Dr. Sanjay Gupta, helping you live a better life.

1045 XLO. You can take your lunch break outside this summer every Wednesday at the Worcester Common Oval for the Out to Lunch Festival and Farmers Market. Happens 11 a.m. to 3. Be sure to look for our street team for some summer fun.

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7: You know, it's funny, when I think back to what the typical American dinner looked like when you and I were kids, there's usually some kind of meat featured at the center of the plate. Vegetables are there, but often thought of as a side dish. More and more, though, we are coming to realize that a plant-based diet, with little or no meat even, is going to be a healthier way to eat for just about everyone. New study out of the University of Hawaii Cancer Center found that eating a high-quality plant-rich diet that includes whole grains, vegetables, and fruits may prevent cognitive impairment even when people start that diet in their late 50s and 60s. Yeah, it's important to make sure you're getting enough protein, fats, complex carbohydrates. Just because you cut out or even cut back on meat, though, is not a license to eat whatever you want. Focus on eating whole, real foods. I'm Dr. Sanjay Gupta, helping you live a better life.
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14: We talk a lot here about ultra-processed foods and the many ways in which they can negatively impact your health. They've been linked to weight gain, obesity, type 2 diabetes, cardiovascular disease, even cancer. And now a new study out of UCSF found that high ultra-processed food intake was associated with something called intramuscular fat, which is exactly what it sounds like. That's fat inside your muscles, which can cause them to become weaker. Now, in this particular study, the researchers noticed more wear and tear and pain in people's knees because of weakened thigh muscles. Cutting back on ultra-processed foods isn't easy. The CDC estimates at least half the calories in our diet come from ultra-processed foods. But if you're looking to eat cleaner, cutting out sugar-sweetened beverages, that may be the best number one thing you can do to try and get started. I'm Dr. Sanjay Gupta, helping you live a better life.
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Mackenzie is going to be at Ashley Furniture in Manchester, New Hampshire from 12 to 4 with a special appearance and a meet and greet with Jonathan Knight from New Kids and the HGTV series Farmhouse Fixer and Thrasher. They're going to be doing 20% off furniture all day. They'll have prizes.

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3: I don't know about you, but my social media feeds are flooded with lotions and potions and gadgets, all promising to unlock different components of longevity. But if you log off, take a step back from all the hype, you'll find that the actual keys to a longer, healthier life are hiding in plain sight. There are four of them. Number one, nutrition. The Mediterranean diet really is the gold standard. Number two, exercise. You should be getting 150 minutes of moderate intensity exercise or 75 minutes of vigorous intensity exercise every week, plus strength training and stretching. Number three, sleep. Sleep is when your body and your brain repair themselves. You should be getting 7 to 9 hours a night. And finally, number four often gets forgotten, socialization. It's not a bonus. It's a necessity for a healthy life, finding a sense of community, purpose, and belonging. I'm Dr. Sanjay Gupta, helping you live a better life.
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10: A better life with Dr. Sanjay Gupta.
11: When you need your body to perform, but some of your muscles are having trouble, other muscles can sometimes help compensate. This is a great thing short term, but long term it can lead to serious and even chronic aches and pains. So if you've got nagging stiffness or irritation somewhere, don't push through it. Try to figure out why it's happening and how you can correct it. Strength and conditioning specialist Dana Santa says performing exercises at a deliberate tempo makes it easier to notice when the wrong muscles are taking over, and also gives the intended muscles a chance to engage before that compensation kicks in. Dana suggests that starting with primary movement patterns such as squatting, hinging, pushing, pulling, rotating, and core can help make compensation easiest to identify and to address. I'm Dr. Sanjay Gupta, helping you live a better life.
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8: I don't know about you, but my social media feeds are flooded with lotions and potions and gadgets, all promising to unlock different components of longevity. But if you log off, take a step back from all the hype, you'll find that the actual keys to a longer, healthier life are hiding in plain sight. There are four of them. Number one, nutrition. The Mediterranean diet really is the gold standard. Number two, exercise. You should be getting 150 minutes of moderate intensity exercise or 75 minutes of vigorous intensity exercise every week, plus strength training and stretching. Number three, sleep. Sleep is when your body and your brain repair themselves. You should be getting 7 to 9 hours a night. And finally, number four, often gets forgotten, socialization. It's not a bonus. It's a necessity for a healthy life, finding a sense of community, purpose, and belonging. I'm Dr. Sanjay Gupta, helping you live a better life.
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You want to see Benson Boone at the TD Garden Wednesday night sing this new song live? 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

0: ready to soak up the nostalgia at the XLO Beach Party Sunday, July 19th at Indian Ranch in Webster. 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
13: As someone who's been married nearly 25 years, I'll tell you, there's a lot of great things about having a spouse. And according to a new study out of the University of Miami Health System, marriage might even be linked to a lower risk of cancer. Why? Well, the researchers said people who are married are less likely to engage in risky behavior. They're more likely to get a nudge to go to regular preventive medicine appointments and screenings. And they have a partner to share the load of family obligations, household chores, and finances. No one is saying you should get married in the pursuit of better health. But if you are single, how can you build a strong support system to maybe get some of these same benefits? Do your own research, find out what's important, and then hold members of your squad accountable and let them hold you accountable as well. That can provide a lot of support. I'm Dr. Sanjay Gupta, helping you live a better life.
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11: A better life with Dr. Sanjay Gupta.
12: As someone who's been married nearly 25 years, I'll tell you, there's a lot of great things about having a spouse. And according to a new study out of the University of Miami Health System, marriage might even be linked to a lower risk of cancer. Why? Well, the researchers said people who are married are less likely to engage in risky behavior. They're more likely to get a nudge to go to regular preventive medicine appointments and screenings. And they have a partner to share the load of family obligations, household chores, and finances. No one is saying you should get married in the pursuit of better health. But if you are single, how can you build a strong support system to maybe get some of these same benefits? Do your own research, find out what's important, and then hold members of your squad accountable and let them hold you accountable as well. That can provide a lot of support. I'm Dr. Sanjay Gupta, helping you live a better life.
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